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1: Ladies and gentlemen, put your hands together for all the stars in the world. Tonight's special guest we have

take the time. Living in Hollywood and everything's good. Playing a role like you know we should. Understood? Everything we do is the best. Fancy cars, you like the way we dress. 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

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Come on, come on, come on, come on, come on, for a new generation. 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